0: 91.9 KRVM. Off their 2016 release, The Nashville Session, that was the new Master Sounds with In the Middle. Before that, two from Turquoise, Rule the World and If I Ever Fall Asleep. And then kicking off that set, Fred Wesley and the new JBs and Bootsy Collins with Funk for Your, well, we'll say posterior. I don't want to say the other word that's actually in the title. This is The Bump School. I'm Big B. Want to remind you all, Mondays at 5 p.m., you can catch Vinyl Revival featuring rock, jazz, funk, and who knows what from the 60s, 70s, and beyond, all played on vinyl records. Your host is Greg right here on 91.9 KRVM.
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0: All right, so next up, I'm going to play the band that's playing tonight at the McDonald Theater, and it's one of those things where I could play 2 hours of Lettuce, but it's like when you're going to a show and you're pre-gaming, you don't want to listen to that band, at least, you know, maybe a couple songs, so that's what we're going to do. We're going to play a song that hopefully we will get tonight. It's actually a segue song. It's two songs, but it feels like one song. It's a Breakout into Relax, and showtime is at 8 p.m., so as soon as I'm done, I got to run home, pick up my lovely wife, and then head straight to McDonald. I'm super excited for Lettuce tonight, if you can't tell. So we are going to hear, this is from Jam Cruise 9, and this is Breakout into Relax. And this is The Bump School, 91.9 KRVM.

0: 91.9 KRVM from Jam Cruise 9. That was Lettuce in the Teatro de Feliz. Very happy theater. I was ecstatic because I was about 10 feet away from that. That was Breakout into Relax. This is The Bump School. I'm Big B. Time to thank the good people that support this fantastic radio station. Big thanks to Don Cox listening down in Winchester Bay on the coast. It was lovely. I had to go there for work today and drove right through Winchester Bay. And Robin Bentley right here in Eugene. They understand that radio worth listening to is radio worth supporting, and help us put the V in variety right here on 91.9 KRVM.
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0: All right, here's Monophonics featuring Carl Denson with Filth Flarn Filth. 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

0: 91.9 KRVM. The Fearless Flyers there with Blue Angels off their 2024 release, Fearless Flyers 4. Before that, Black Joe Lewis and the Honey Bears with Sugarfoot, and kicking off that set, Monophonics with Filth Flarn Filth featuring the one and only Carl Denson. The Rosa Village Co-op is a newly formed resident-owned housing complex offering permanent, affordable housing where members share responsibility for the inclusive community. Applications are open from October 5th to October 26th. More information on eligibility and applications can be found under the What's Happening tab at krvm.org.
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0: All right, let's get a look at the KRVM weather. For Oak Ridge tonight, increasing clouds and a low of 53. And tomorrow, a 20% chance of afternoon showers, mostly cloudy, and a high of 75. Over on the coast tonight, clear and a low of 55. Tomorrow, mostly sunny, high of 68. Right here in Eugene, Springfield tonight, mostly clear, low of 52. Tomorrow, partly sunny, high of 79. Currently, it is 77 degrees. What a great year that was. Well, 3 years before I was around. But hey, Star Wars came out that year. We're going to finish up with a little motet off of their 2006 release. I hate to say taking it back to 2006 because that just sounds funny. But the release is Instrumental Descent, and this is Afro Disco Beat. And then we're going to switch gears at the top of the hour. This is the Bump School, 91.9 KRVM.

91.9 KRVM. The Motet there with Afro Disco Beat. And I forgot the last 2 minutes of that song just turns into a total rave. I know there are some of you just getting in your car going, what is going on? Because it had been years since I had heard that song and I completely forgot. And it goes right into another song, but we're at the top of the hour and there's business to be done. This is the Bump School. I'm Big B, broadcasting in HD. 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Welcome to hour number two of the Bump School. We are going to do a 20-minute segment that is daytime disco. This is an instrumental version of Poolside's California Sunset, and this is the Bump School, 91.9 KRVM.

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1: 91.9 KRVM, one of Professor Pete's favorite duos, Chromeo there with Tenderoni. Before that, Roosevelt with Yuka Mesa, Polo and Pan with Feel Good, and Poolside with an instrumental version of California Sunset. This is The Bump School. I'm Big B. Sundays at 9 p.m., you can catch Soundscapes, music for inner and outer space, progressive rock from yesterday, today, and tomorrow. 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
1: All right, next up, we got some Isaac Hayes. This is the classic that the Ghetto Boys sampled for My Mind's Playing Tricks on Me. And this goes out to my buddy Trevor making some chicken parm. This is The Bump School, 91.9 KRVM.

0: 91.9 KRVM. Ronnie Laws there with Always There. And that's just one of those artists where you're just like, you got to drop it down. You got to be like, Ronnie Laws, Always There. Before that, Brick and Dusick, and then kicking off that set, Isaac Hayes with Hung Up On My Baby, the extended jam. Big thank you to Sherry Franzen, tuning in over in Florence, and Scott Smith right here in Eugene. They are sustaining members of this amazing radio station, and understand radio worth listening to is radio worth supporting.
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0: All right, Ed K is up shortly for Short Strange Trip. I'm out of here. We're going to finish with The Temptations with Papa Was a Rolling Stone, and I will see you all in about an hour at McDonald Theater, 91.9 KRVM.

Papa was a Rolling Stone. Thanks, Big B. One of my favorite tunes with the Temptations. It's almost 7 o'clock. It's almost time for a short, strange trip. Actually, it is time for a short, strange trip. And, just a few seconds away, but that's okay. 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We're going to be together for the next 2 hours playing some Grateful Dead, some Jerry Band, whatever we got. I've got kind of something that I had planned tonight. In 1978, Grateful Dead took a odd trip to Egypt and played three nights at the pyramids. And I think I'm going to devote most of the first hour to those three nights. We'll start off with this one from September 14th, first night of the shows in Cairo, outside of Cairo, actually, the Giza Sound and Light Theater.

0: They love each other. From the first night in Egypt at the Giza Sound and Light Theater in Cairo, September 14th, 1978. We're going to take a break right here because I've got two long segments from the next two nights. It is a short, strange trip. Welcome aboard.
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0: Moving on, this is from September 15th, 1978, at the Pyramids.

Sunshine Daydream.

0: Grateful Dead at the Pyramids in front of about 1,000 people, a plane load of American Deadheads, and the rest of the audience was like local kids and onlookers and curious folks from Egypt were out there in front of the Pyramids. Not me. Oh, did I want to go? Oh my. Sounded like fun. It is a short, strange trip, and it is a short, strange trip. We're going to move on into the third and final night of Egypt, September 16th, 1978, right after these.
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0: All right. September 16th, 1978, the local musicians joined the band at times on stage and played with the Dead. A lot of that was arranged by Mickey Hart, who had been and was recording with some of the Egyptian and Middle Eastern musicians. Hamza El-Din was there and did accompany the Dead. I'm going to start this one with the Olin Arageed, which is actually a wedding song. It's the Grateful Dead and the local musicians at Giza Sound and Light Theater in Egypt. September 16th, 1978.

0: Olin Arageed and Fire on the Mountain from the third and final night in Egypt, September 16th, 1978. What did they fly into? They went into Ico. That's right. It's a short, strange trip, just kind of following it all along here. And I hope you are too.
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0: We're going to roll the clock back a little bit to Boston Music Hall, September 16th, 1972.

Greatest story ever told from Boston Music Hall, September 16th, 1972. Yeah, yeah, yeah. 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Let's move to Madison Square Garden. Bruce Hornsby's first night as a regular member of the Grateful Dead, September 15th of 1990.

0: September 15th, 1990 at Madison Square Garden. Crazy Fingers into Uncle John's band into drums. Bruce Hornsby's first night as a full-on member of the Grateful Dead. 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
0: I'm going to change it up a little bit. This is some Jerry Garcia Band from the Poplar Creek Music Theater in Hoffman Estates, Illinois. This is from September 16th, 1989.

0: Jerry Garcia Band from the Poplar Creek Music Theater in Hoffman Estates, which is just east of Chicago. That was September 16th, 1989. Clarence Clemons on horns throughout the show. It's a short, strange trip. We have plenty more time together.
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0: Okay, I got some rock and roll for us from the Grateful Dead, September 16th, 1990 at Madison Square Garden. Just happens to be Bruce Hornsby's second night with the Dead.

0: From the Avalon Ballroom in San Francisco, September 16th, 1966, Dancing in the Streets. Hell in a Bucket was from Madison Square Garden in New York City on September 16th of 1990. Kind of the opposite ends of the scale there, right? Rock and roll from the Grateful Dead. I've got a couple spots for you here, and then we're going to listen to, we're going to take it out with some Olden in the Way tonight.
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0: All right. We're going to hear one from Jerry Garcia and then one from Peter Rowan. They're both from Olden in the Way at Sonoma State University in Ronert Park. Ronert Park. I forget how to pronounce that. It's been a while. I think it's Ronert Park. Anyway, it's just north of San Francisco on 101. These are from November 4th, 1973. Thanks for tuning in tonight. Have a great rest of your week. Shag, you'll be here in just a little while. And, you know, here we go.

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91.9 KRVM opening up a couple with the new Riders of the Purple Sage. I noticed that Ed Kay ended with Land of the Navajo. That's Peter Rowan's song. And so I also played a Peter Rowan song, being Dim Lights, Thick Smoke, and Loud, Loud Music. And we might as well have played I Don't Need No Doctor to kind of keep the rock and roll theme going on. Big thank you again to Ed Kay for another fantastic short trip. Always one of my very favorite shows. And I knew a lot of that, the stuff that he played, that the latter stuff in the 80s and 90s. I was at a lot of those shows. So it was kind of cool to relive and listen. All right. Let's feel the love. You listen to Grooveland.

0: 91.9 KRVM. That's a little bit of lettuce for you. Doing the Raya dance. And before that, we heard the Almonds doing Revival. We'll have a little bit more lettuce coming up. But first, I want to let you guys know that there's a show called The Sun of Saturday Gold, True Stuff for True Believers, Sunday morning at 11, with your host, Jivin Johnny Etheridge, right here on 91.9 KRVM.
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0: 91.9 KRVM. I'm Shaggy Rolling Stone. And, yeah, I'd like to give a big thank you real quickly to Patricia Catsby and David and Susan Cook. Thank you for being for listeners and contributors to Listener Powered Radio. We heard a couple from Lettuce. We heard Raya Dance, Keep That Funk Alive, that featured Bootsy Collins and then Waffles. They were all from their CD, Unify. And I was going to play some live stuff. It didn't quite work out, but I have it, and it's queued up. But we'll do that in a little bit. I'm going to start off the next set, I think, with some boombox. Check this out.
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0: right, and on it goes. A little bit of boombox for you. That was Stereo and Tonight. And they're quite the good band. That's Keith and Donna's son, Zion, in case you were curious. All righty. Well, we've got a lot of fun stuff ahead, including some Dr. John and some Carl Denson. But first, I want to let you know about the Oregon Department of Health Services is offering for those who lost SNAP benefits despite still being qualified for assistance. Persons are encouraged to apply for assistance if they lost benefits due to new requirements regarding numbers of hours worked and type of work done. Links to apply and more information can be found at krvm.org under the What's Happening tab. All right, check this out.
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I know they must be crazy. 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

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This is also a good time to do that. This song is called The Howl.

0: 91.9 KRVM. A little flashback. Jam Bay live at the Wow Hall. The tune is called The Howl. When the Wow did their big anniversary, I think last year, Shelly graced us with her presence and did The Howl for us. It was really beautiful to see. One of my favorite tunes. All right. Speaking of which, check this out.
1: 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On Friday, September 18th, Kawaii Rave, an anime-inspired dance party, comes to the Wow Hall. On Saturday, September 19th, Golden, a K-pop kids party from noon to 2. Then on Saturday evening, Sexual Assault Support Services of Lane County celebrates their 35th anniversary with a 90s-themed consent prom. Tickets and information at wowhall.org.
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0: 91.9 KRVM, a little bit fish from Portland, Oregon for 2025. And we're on like an antelope, somehow went with Howell. All right. I need to thank you, all you listeners and contributors out there in Radio Land. Also, a big thank you to Chris Fitzgerald. Aw, Chris. And Ethan Scott at Springfield. 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

0: 91.9 KRVM. A couple from King Gizzard and the Wizard Lizard. And big thank you to Klaus for that wonderful recording. I'm glad I was able to find a couple tracks with no language issues to bring to you, because they really are a fantastic band. Before that, we heard Fish Run Like an Antelope, and then Jambe the Owl. And I should have mentioned Carl Denson's Triny Verse, doing Richmond's Warfare, Smells Like Teen Spirit, and Richmond's Warfare. I've got themes going tonight. Check this out.
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4: Mother Earth is pregnant for the third time, for y'all have knocked her up. 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I was not offended, for I knew I had to rise above it or drown in my

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All vinyl. I'm here 5:30 straight down. You be too, eh?

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0: 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How about some soothing swing from Lionel Hampton? 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

0: my gal, get away from here, them. 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
1: Music by Blind Blake, giving us the Southern Rag, and Blind Willie McTell with the Statesboro Blues, and then Blind Lemon Jefferson with the Dynamite Blues. We're from Memphis Minnie with the Hoodoo Lady, and Ma Rainey gave us Yonder Come the Blues. Blind Willie Johnson, Sweeter as the Years Go By, and Charlie Patton started out this Thursday edition of Breakfast with the Blues with the Spoonful Blues. 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
1: Take a quick look at today's KRVM weather. Today in Oak Ridge, partly sunny, then a slight chance of showers today with a high near 75. Mostly clear tonight with an overnight low of 51 and sunny tomorrow with a high near 76. Today at the coast, areas of fog, then sunny today with a high near 69. Then patchy fog, then cloudy this evening with an overnight low of 56 and decreasing clouds tomorrow with a high near 66. Today in Eugene, Springfield will be sunny and 80 degrees today. Increasing clouds tonight with an overnight low of 52 and then becoming sunny tomorrow with a high near 75. It's 52 degrees here at the KRVM studios. You're having breakfast with Brendan. Here's Robert Johnson. When you got a good friend on your station for the blues, seven mornings a week.

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I've been laying down on my floor.

0: That's Ry Cooter with his version of J.B. Lenoir's Down in Mississippi. And then we heard from J.B. Lenoir with Down in Mississippi. Fred McDowell and Johnny Woods gave us I Walked All Night Long. Mississippi John Hurt with The Payday. And the Georgia Cotton Pickers gave us She's Coming Back Some Cold Rainy Day. And started things out at the top of the hour with the Sun House with Between Midnight and Day. And you're tuned in to 91.9 KRVM Breakfast with the Blues. I'm your host, Brendan. You're having breakfast with Brendan on this Thursday morning. I'd like to shout out Rockin' El Centro, contemporary Hispanic music hosted in Spanish Thursday night. That's tonight at 9 o'clock with your host, Anelio, right here on 91.9 KRVM. 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
0: Yeah, you're tuned in to 91.9 KRVM Breakfast with the Blues. 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We're making the world a better place, one song at a time.

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0: Yeah, that's Bernice Edwards right there, giving us the Ninth Street Stomp. And Big Joe Turner and Pete Johnson with Tell Me Pretty Baby. And Pee Wee Creighton gave us the Texas Hop. Muddy Waters back there with Hard Day Blues. And started that set out with a John Lee Hooker with the Hobo Blues. And we are listener powered here at KRVM. And that's because the likes of Judy Dahl listening right here in Eugene, Oregon. And Kimberly Van Horn and Will Cowling listening in Springfield, Oregon. Sustaining members here at KRVM. And we certainly couldn't do it without you. Thank you so much for your support.
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0: All right, you're tuned in to 91.9 KRVM Breakfast with the Blues. Here's Robert Jr. Lockwood with Little Boy Blue. 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We're making the world a better place, one song at a time.

I went to the crossroads, babe. Stand on my bed and ask the Lord above have mercy. 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

0: Yeah, that's John Hammond Jr. giving us the Crossroad Blues. And Homesick James giving us the Homesick. And Robert Jr. Lockwood with the Little Boy Blue. And you are tuned into 91.9 KRVM Breakfast with the Blues. The Green Hill Humane Society is holding its annual gala fundraiser, an evening for annuals, on Saturday, September 26th from 5:30 to 10:30 p.m. at the Graduate Hotel in Eugene. 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
0: Let's take a quick look at today's KRVM weather. Today in Oak Ridge will be partly sunny today with a slight chance of showers with a high of 75. Mostly clear tonight with an overnight low of 51, and then sunny tomorrow with a high near 76. Today at the coast will be areas of fog, then sunny today with a high of 69, and patchy fog, then cloudy with an overnight low of 56, and decreasing clouds tomorrow with a high near 66. And today in Eugene Springfield, it'll be sunny with a high of 80 today. Increasing clouds tonight with an overnight low of 52. And then becoming sunny tomorrow with a high near 75. It's 53 degrees here at the KRVM studios, and you're having breakfast with Brendan. And let's check out this thing right here by Mr. Junior Wells. And he's going to be pleading the blues right here on your station for the blues. 91.9 KRVM, we're making the world a better place, one song at a time.

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0: Elmo James and his broom dusters with Dust My Blues. The Charles Ford Band gave us Reconsider Baby, and heard from Charlie Musselwhite with the Christo Redemptor. Sunnyland Slim with It's You Baby, and Jimmy Reed with I Wanna Be Loved. And started out the top of the hour with Howlin' Wolf with Tell Me. And you're tuned in to 91.9 KRVM Breakfast with the Blues. The Thursday free-for-all is 2 hours of music and stories from the rock music era. Pop, Motown, the British Invasion, singer-songwriters, new wave and rock from the 60s to right now. And in the midst of all that, he drops an advanced music history into every show. History lesson into every show. And that's Thursday night tonight at 5 with your host, Jim Nelson, right here on 91.9 KRVM.
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0: Yeah, you're tuned in to 91.9 KRVM Breakfast with the Blues. Here's James Harmon's take on the Little Walter classic Crazy Mixed Up World. 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

0: Yeah, the late, great William Clark with She's Dynamite, and Little Walter Jacobs with Crazy Mixed Up World. And we heard James Harmon's version of Crazy Mixed Up World. And you are tuned in to 91.9 KRVM Breakfast with the Blues. And that's because we are listener powered here at KRVM. And I'd like to shout out Rich Hazel, listening here in Eugene, Oregon, and Ed Feel, listening over in Springfield, sustaining members here at KRVM. And we certainly could not do this without you. 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

0: I'm a big boy now. Muddy Waters standing around crying. Heard from Bonnie Raitt with a river of tears. And Slim Harpo, baby, scratch my back. And you are tuned into 91.9 KRVM Breakfast with the Blues. The annual Mushroom Festival happens at Mount Pisgah Arboretum Sunday, October 25th from 10 a.m. to 5 p.m. Activities include mushroom exhibits, cooking demonstrations, and vendors, as well as live music, guided nature walks, food, crafts, cider pressing, hay rides, and a scarecrow contest. 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
0: Take a quick look at today's KRVM weather. Today in Oak Ridge, partly sunny today with a slight chance of showers with a high of 75. And mostly clear tonight with an overnight low of 51 and sunny tomorrow with a high near 76. Today at the coast, areas of fog, then sunny with a high of 69 today. Then patchy fog, then cloudy this evening with an overnight low of 56, then decreasing clouds tomorrow with a high of 66 degrees. Today in Eugene, Springfield, it'll be sunny today with a high of 80 degrees. Increasing clouds tonight with an overnight low of 52 and becoming sunny tomorrow with a high near 75. It's holding steady here at the KRVM studios at 55 degrees. You're having breakfast with Brendan. Let's hear this thing from Coco Taylor. She's going to give us What's Why I'm Crying right here on your station for the Blues. 7 mornings a week, 91.9 KRVM, making the world a better place, one song at a time.

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0: That was the newest from Ziggy Marley with Hey People Now featuring Nick Acosta on 91.9 KRVM. Good morning, I'm Vaughn.
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2: 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And this is Trouble's Lament by Tori Amos on 91.9 KRVM.

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6: KRVM weather in Oak Ridge today, a 20% chance of afternoon showers, otherwise partly sunny, highs in the mid-70s. Mostly clear tonight, lows of 50, sunny tomorrow, highs of 76. At the coast today, sunny with highs near 70. Tonight, patchy fog, increasing clouds, lows of 55. Tomorrow, cloudy, becoming mostly sunny with highs near 65. In the Eugene-Springfield area today, mostly sunny, highs of 80. Increasing clouds tonight, lows of 52. Mostly cloudy tomorrow, then gradually clearing with highs near 75.
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4: KRVM weather in Oak Ridge today, a 20% chance of afternoon showers, otherwise partly sunny, highs in the mid-70s. Mostly clear tonight, lows of 50, sunny tomorrow, highs of 76. At the coast today, sunny with highs near 70. Tonight, patchy fog, increasing clouds, lows of 55. Tomorrow, cloudy, becoming mostly sunny with highs near 65. In the Eugene-Springfield area today, mostly sunny, highs of 80. Increasing clouds tonight, lows of 52. Mostly cloudy tomorrow, then gradually clearing with highs near 75.
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4: KRVM weather in Oak Ridge today, a 20% chance of afternoon showers, otherwise partly sunny, highs in the mid-70s. Mostly clear tonight, lows of 50, sunny tomorrow, highs of 76. At the coast today, sunny with highs near 70. Tonight, patchy fog, increasing clouds, lows of 55. Tomorrow, cloudy, becoming mostly sunny with highs near 65. In the Eugene-Springfield area today, mostly sunny, highs of 80. Increasing clouds tonight, lows of 52. Mostly cloudy tomorrow, then gradually clearing with highs near 75.
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2: I'm Dr. Anthony Lizowitz, and this is Climate Connections. Structures called oyster castles are now protecting a South Carolina coastline from erosion. In Laurel Bay, a community with many military families from the nearby Marine Corps base, homes and a park sit right next to Port Royal Sound. But over time, coastal salt marshes and uplands along this coast have eroded away, and climate change is expected to make the problem worse.
3: With increasing levels of water and sea level rise, increasing storm events, we're seeing that erosion is exacerbated.
2: Susanna Massillon Hopkins is with the Nature Conservancy. The nonprofit partnered with federal agencies to protect Laurel Bay with oyster castles. These blocks stack on top of each other to create a wall along the shoreline that breaks up waves and reduces erosion. When complete next month, it will be 2,000 feet long. The wall will provide habitat for oysters, a vital coastal species. And as the animals attach to it over time, they'll build the wall into a reef that can grow higher as sea levels rise. Hopkins says at the oldest section of the wall, they've already seen sediment fill back in, grass regrow, and plenty of oysters.
3: It's really inspirational to see it work, and it's great that we can already talk about the benefits that it's providing.
2: Climate Connections is produced by the Yale Center for Environmental Communication. To learn more about climate change, visit climateconnections.org.
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0: 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On Friday, September 18th, Kawaii Rave, an anime-inspired dance party, comes to the Wow Hall. On Saturday, September 19th, Golden, a K-pop kids party from noon to 2. Then on Saturday evening, Sexual Assault Support Services of Lane County celebrates their 35th anniversary with a 90s-themed consent prom. 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
3: KRVM weather in Oak Ridge tonight, mostly clear, lows of 50. Sunny tomorrow, highs of 76. At the coast tonight, patchy fog, increasing clouds, lows of 55. Tomorrow, cloudy, becoming mostly sunny, highs of 66. In the Eugene-Springfield area tonight, increasing clouds, lows of 52. Tomorrow, mostly cloudy, then gradually clearing, highs near 75.
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0: Singer-guitarist Tommy Castro has taken home 10 Blues Music Awards, including Entertainer of the Year. 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
3: KRVM weather in Oak Ridge tonight, mostly clear, lows of 50. Sunny tomorrow, highs of 76. At the coast tonight, patchy fog, increasing clouds, lows of 55. Tomorrow, cloudy, becoming mostly sunny, highs of 66. In the Eugene-Springfield area tonight, increasing clouds, lows of 52. Tomorrow, mostly cloudy, then gradually clearing, highs near 75.
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0: 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Translator K211 BP Florence at 90.1.
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There's the latest from the Rolling Stones and the Pretenders did Message of Love. Good afternoon. Adam checking in. It's a Thursday. Coming up, I have the new one from Ruthie Foster. Here's Katie Lang and the Sis Boom Bang with Sugar Buzz on 91.9 KRVM.

0: 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It's Connor Garvey and Backroads. 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It's popular music from the 1920s, 30s, and 40s. Lloyd really knows his music from that era. It's the Sunday night Swing Shift on 91.9 KRVM.
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1: 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We had Darlin' Do Not Fear from Brett Denon. 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

0: 91.9 KRVM. It's Jason Spooner with Crashing Down. That comes from his album Sea Monster, and his Golden Messenger did Hardly Town. The nonprofit Beyond Toxics provides leadership to build a community-driven environmental justice movement in Oregon. 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
5: KRVM weather in Oak Ridge tonight, mostly clear, lows of 50. Sunny tomorrow, highs of 76. At the coast tonight, patchy fog, increasing clouds, lows of 55. Tomorrow, cloudy, becoming mostly sunny, highs of 66. In the Eugene-Springfield area tonight, increasing clouds, lows of 52. Tomorrow, mostly cloudy, then gradually clearing, highs near 75.
0: Ruthie Foster is a singer-songwriter from Texas. She joined the Navy and sang pop and funk hits in a naval band in the southeastern part of the United States. Her new album is called Just Say Yes. Here is Thank You on 91.9 KRVM.

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with Yours Forever. That's a new one from Bishop Briggs and Matt Mason on 91.9 KRVM. We had Eric Burden and War. They did Slipping Into Darkness. Coming up, I have a new one from the Vindies. We'll also hear from Dave Mason. Here's Leroy Bell with If I Were King on 91.9 KRVM.

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0: 91.9 KRVM. There are a couple of my favorites. It's Tighter with Louie Louie. And we had Do the Trick from the band Dr. Dog. Want to thank Mike and Ann Federook in Florence and Derek Ludvigson in Eugene. They are listener members of 91.9 KRVM. 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
0: 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Exploring different perspectives on a wide range of topics. The City Club meets tomorrow at noon at the Well Hall at 8th and Lincoln. Tomorrow's discussion will be a public candidate forum featuring contenders for Eugene City Council in Ward 5. 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

0: It's an artist who goes by the moniker Passenger on 91.9 KRVM with Scare Away the Dark. And we had Shake It Loose from the Doughboys. We here at KRVM want to remind you that your vote is your voice. 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
4: KRVM weather in Oak Ridge tonight, mostly clear, lows of 50. Sunny tomorrow, highs of 76. At the coast tonight, patchy fog, increasing clouds, lows of 55. Tomorrow, cloudy, becoming mostly sunny, highs of 66. In the Eugene-Springfield area tonight, increasing clouds, lows of 52. Tomorrow, mostly cloudy, then gradually clearing, highs near 75.
0: The Vindys got their start in 2014 in Youngstown, Ohio. In fact, their horn players are known locally as the Youngstown Horns. Here is their new one, Trapdoor, on 91.9 KRVM.

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91.9 KRVM, there's Calder Allen with Fault Lines. And we had Carol King with a live version of It's Too Late. On the way, we'll hear the latest from Happy Landing. Right now, it's Van Morrison and Stranded on 91.9 KRVM.

0: On 91.9 KRVM, there's Storytown, and I Am More Than This. Monday nights at 9, you can get a musical tour of the Rock and Roll Hall of Fame with Jimmy C. He highlights performers, writers, and producers. He also throws in some interesting facts about the Hall of Fame that you might not have been aware of. 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

0: 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That's Pulling on a Line by the band Great Lake Swimmers. 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And the Counting Crows did Mrs. Potter's Lullaby. 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
1: 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A Magical Morning is the latest in the Holt Center's You're Invited series, a family-friendly event for kids and adults, a celebration of community, imagination, and the performing arts. 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
0: Coming up, I have the latest from the band Happy Landing. Here's Matt Anderson with I Lost My Way off his album Weightless on 91.9 KRVM.

0: 91.9 KRVM. I mentioned before how sometimes a cover can be more memorable than the original. I think that is the case right there. It's Is with Over the Rainbow. And Lily Kershaw did As It Seems. The Behavioral Health Resource Network of Lane County operates a statewide hotline for 24/7 access to substance use treatment, harm reduction, and recovery for anyone who has ever used drugs. The number and more info can be found at our site, krvm.org, under the What's Happening tab.
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4: KRVM weather in Oak Ridge tonight, mostly clear, lows of 50. Sunny tomorrow, highs of 76. At the coast tonight, patchy fog, increasing clouds, lows of 55. Tomorrow, cloudy, becoming mostly sunny, highs of 66. In the Eugene-Springfield area tonight, increasing clouds, lows of 52. Tomorrow, mostly cloudy, then gradually clearing, highs near 75.
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That's the latest from Michael Stipe and Andrew Watt with I Played the Fool. And Elvis Costello, off of my personal favorite album of his, Armed Forces, doing the Nick Lowe song, What's So Funny About Peace, Love, and Understanding. Another example of how a cover can be more memorable than the original, at least in my opinion. Here is G Love and Special Sauce with Saturday Night. I'm Adam, and you're listening to 91.9 KRVM.

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0: 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That's Elin Jewell with her rendition of Shaken All Over. And we had The Things That I Forgot by Wilhelmina. 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
5: KRVM weather in Oak Ridge tonight, mostly clear, lows of 50. Sunny tomorrow, highs of 76. At the coast tonight, patchy fog, increasing clouds, lows of 55. Tomorrow, cloudy, becoming mostly sunny, highs of 66. In the Eugene-Springfield area tonight, increasing clouds, lows of 52. Tomorrow, mostly cloudy, then gradually clearing, highs near 75.
0: I'm Adam. Jim Nelson's coming in next. He'll have the Thursday free-for-all. Following that will be Jive and Johnny Etheridge and 60s Beat. A lot more real variety of music for you tomorrow afternoon, as well as sidetracks at 5. Here is the latest from the Tedeschi Trucks Band, I Got You, on 91.9 KRVM.

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